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6: There's a risk of showers and a thunderstorm this evening, then clearing with fog patches developing after midnight to low 11. That risk of showers and a thunderstorm returns tomorrow afternoon as the thermometer hits 27 degrees, clear and 12 overnight Saturday, increasing cloud and 28 Sunday.
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9: There's a risk of showers and a thunderstorm this evening, then clearing with fog patches developing after midnight to low 11. That risk of showers and a thunderstorm returns tomorrow afternoon as the thermometer hits 27 degrees, clear and 12 overnight Saturday, increasing cloud and 28 Sunday.
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0: 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Come on, more Luke Combs. They got Whiskey River on the two. More Eric Church.
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4: There's a risk of showers and a thunderstorm this evening, then clearing with fog patches developing after midnight to low 11. That risk of showers and a thunderstorm returns tomorrow afternoon as the thermometer hits 27 degrees, clear and 12 overnight Saturday, increasing cloud and 28 Sunday.
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4: There's a risk of showers and a thunderstorm this evening, then clearing with fog patches developing after midnight to low 11. That risk of showers and a thunderstorm returns tomorrow afternoon as the thermometer hits 27 degrees, clear and 12 overnight Saturday, increasing cloud and 28 Sunday.
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6: There's a risk of showers and a thunderstorm this evening, then clearing with fog patches developing after midnight to low 11. That risk of showers and a thunderstorm returns tomorrow afternoon as the thermometer hits 27 degrees, clear and 12 overnight Saturday, increasing cloud and 28 Sunday.
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1: There's a risk of showers and a thunderstorm this evening, then clearing with fog patches developing after midnight to low 11. That risk of showers and a thunderstorm returns tomorrow afternoon as the thermometer hits 27 degrees, clear and 12 overnight Saturday, increasing cloud and 28 Sunday.
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2: There's a risk of showers and a thunderstorm this evening, then clearing with fog patches developing after midnight, below 11. That risk of showers and a thunderstorm returns tomorrow afternoon as the thermometer hits 27 degrees, clear and 12 overnight Saturday, increasing cloud and 28 Sunday.
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1: There's a risk of showers and a thunderstorm this evening, then clearing with fog patches developing after midnight to low 11. That risk of showers and a thunderstorm returns tomorrow afternoon as the thermometer hits 27 degrees, clear and 12 overnight Saturday, increasing cloud and 28 Sunday.
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0: 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You've been injured,
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0: It's always on 5 in Margaritaville, come to think of it.
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saw the old man's face. 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
1: Good morning, I'm John Crawford. You could call it, in the longer run, a waste of taxpayers' money, the shelling out of tens of thousands of dollars a year to maintain 24 Sussex Drive. But on Friday, Prime Minister Mark Carney announced government plans to restore the PM's official residence by launching a national design competition and fundraising campaign. Carney says the winning design proposal will be announced by Canada Day next year. He notes that the Heritage Building is in a critical state from decades of neglect, adding he does not want to see it crumble. Still a bit of a dicey situation in the Middle East. The U.S. military conducting strikes on Iranian targets Friday. This after U.S. President Donald Trump accused Iran of a foolish violation of its truce after an attack on a cargo ship in the Strait of Hormuz. The U.S. responded by striking missile and drone storage facilities and coastal radar positions. The death toll in this week's two earthquakes in Venezuela now sitting at 900, with more than 3,300 others injured, amid frantic efforts by rescue teams to find survivors in collapsed buildings in Caracas. A registry lists close to 60,000 unaccounted for. People have been heard calling for help from under the debris. The quakes, with magnitudes of 7.2 and 7.5, hit a minute apart Wednesday night. Ontario is saying no to allowing rural employers to hire more temporary foreign workers to fill low-wage jobs. Immigration Minister David Piccini says the province is putting Ontario workers first. He says the answer is to ensure Ontario workers have the skills, experience, and opportunities they need to succeed. Back in March, Ottawa said it would relax the rules, given the fact that some rural communities continue facing acute labor shortages, given low unemployment rates. However, Ontario is opting out. Burnaby, BC-born actor Michael J. Fox is one of 61 New Order of Canada appointments. The iconic actor played Marty McFly in the 1985 film Back to the Future and its sequels, as well as Alex P. Keaton in the 80s-era sitcom Family Ties. Fox is being honored for his activism regarding Parkinson's, the neurological disease he has been living with since he was 29. In sports, as expected, the Leafs have selected 18-year-old left winger Gavin McKenna of Whitehorse with the first pick of the NHL draft. The Senators using the 32nd pick on 18-year-old London Knights forward Jackson Cover. Baseball, the Rangers got by the Blue Jays 5-4. Six World Cup games, Senegal shut out Iraq 5-0 in their game at Toronto Stadium. France down Norway 4-1. It was Spain 1, Uruguay nothing. Belgium 5, New Zealand 1. Egypt and Iran played to a 1-1 draw, and it was a scoreless draw as well for Cape Verde and Saudi Arabia. CFL action, the Argonauts over the Rough Riders 40-34.
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1: A mix of sun and cloud today, slight chance of showers and maybe a thunderstorm this afternoon, getting up to 28, a humid X29. Partly cloudy tonight, slight chance of showers, maybe a thunderstorm, then clearing down to 10. Increasing clouds, getting up to 28 on Sunday.
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5: A mix of sun and cloud today, slight chance of showers and maybe a thunderstorm this afternoon, getting up to 28, a humidex 29. Partly cloudy tonight, slight chance of showers, maybe a thunderstorm, then clearing down to 10. Increasing clouds, getting up to 28 on Sunday.
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6: A mix of sun and cloud today, slight chance of showers, and maybe a thunderstorm.

0: storm this afternoon, getting up to 28, a humid X 29. Partly cloudy tonight, slight chance of showers, maybe a thunderstorm, then clearing down to 10. Increasing clouds, getting up to 28 on Sunday.
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1: Good morning, I'm John Crawford. Prime Minister Mark Carney doesn't live there, but his government does have plans for rehabilitating and modernizing 24 Sussex Drive, which had been the official residence of the Prime Minister from mid-20th century to 2015. Carney announcing a design and build competition to bring the residence back to life, but through fundraising, not taxpayer dollars. As it is, taxpayers have been shelling out tens of thousands of dollars each year to maintain the vacant heritage building on the Ottawa River, one in a critical state from decades of neglect. Carney says the winning design proposal will be announced by Canada Day next year. More than 900 people have been killed and more than 3,300 others injured in Venezuela in Wednesday's two major earthquakes. The latest toll as rescuers keep searching for survivors and as families wait desperately for news. The injured are being treated in makeshift medical facilities after dozens of buildings in the country's north were destroyed by the quakes, including in the capital, Caracas. International rescue teams continue arriving in the country to help. Here's something you can bet on. Coming changes to Ontario's online gambling laws. Tourism, Culture and Gaming Minister Stan Cho telling CTV, "We understand that the time to do something is now." Mental health experts are alarmed at the pervasiveness of gambling ads baked into sports programming, broadcasts and online. And Dr. Nigel Turner at the Center for Addiction and Mental Health says, "We're worried about whether we are basically just creating a generation of gambling addicts." The Ford government is raising speed limits again. The latest sections of highway to see a posted limit of 110 kilometers per hour, including eastern sections of highways 401 and 416. Others to follow, including the QEW and highways 400, 401, 402, 403, and 417. We're into one of those strange Canada Day situations with July 1st being in the middle of the week. Nevertheless, OPP officers will have more of a presence on the highways between now and Wednesday as people head to cottage country and beyond. Police watching for the so-called Big Four driving behaviors, a lack of seatbelt use, speed, distracted, and impaired driving. In sports, no surprises. 18-year-old left winger Gavin McKenna, Whitehorse, taken by the Leafs last night as the first pick of the NHL draft. The Senators used the 32nd pick to take 18-year-old London Knights forward Jackson Cover. In baseball, the Rangers got by the Blue Jays 5-4. World Cup play, Senegal shut out Iraq 5-0 at Toronto Stadium. France down Norway 4-1. It was Spain 1, Uruguay 0, Belgium 5, New Zealand 1. And scoreless draws for Egypt and Iran, as well as Cape Verde and Saudi Arabia. In the CFL, the Argonauts beat the Rough Riders 40-34.
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1: A mix of sun and cloud today, slight chance of showers and maybe a thunderstorm this afternoon, getting up to 28, a humid X29. Partly cloudy tonight, slight chance of showers, maybe a thunderstorm, then clearing down to 10. Increasing clouds, getting up to 28 on Sunday.
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5: A mix of sun and cloud today, slight chance of showers and maybe a thunderstorm this afternoon, getting up to 28, a humidex 29. Partly cloudy tonight, slight chance of showers, maybe a thunderstorm, then clearing down to 10, increasing clouds, getting up to 28 on Sunday.
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1: This is Brenda Beaven, coordinator for the Cochrane District Crime Stoppers Board. The Timmins Police Service would like your help in identifying this thief. On Sunday, March 8th, 2026, at approximately 4:39 in the afternoon, a man was seen on CCTV camera entering Home Depot Timmins, empty-handed, but at 4:45, he's seen leaving the store pushing a flat cart with a Weber barbecue valued at $1,199. He passed all points of sale, making no attempt to pay. The male is described as white, wearing a gray hoodie with the hood up over a gray ball cap with a flat peak, blue jeans, and green rubber boots. You'll find his photo on the MyTimmonsNow.com website and on the Crime Stoppers website at cdcrimestoppers.ca. If you know who this thief is, you can remain anonymous by calling Crime Stoppers at 1-800-222-TIPS or using the internet and using the Submit a Tip tab at cdcrimestoppers.ca. You will not be identified and will not have to testify in court, and if your information leads to an arrest, you could be eligible for a reward of up to $2,000. If you know something, do the right thing and call Crime Stoppers.
2: 159 years ago, a group of British colonies came together as one country for all the people. And that country proudly became Canada. There have been challenges and growing pains, but Canada has developed into being recognized worldwide as one of the best countries on the planet to live. The sheer beauty, size, and amazing people of this country are something to be extremely proud of. Sling Choker Manufacturing in Timmins wants to wish everyone a safe and happy Canada Day.
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6: A mix of sun and cloud today, slight chance of showers and maybe a thunderstorm this afternoon, getting up to 28, a humidex 29. Partly cloudy tonight, slight chance of showers, maybe a thunderstorm, then clearing down to 10. Increasing clouds, getting up to 28 on Sunday.
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2: Good morning, I'm John Crawford. You could call it, in the longer run, a waste of taxpayers' money, the shelling out of tens of thousands of dollars a year to maintain 24 Sussex Drive. But on Friday, Prime Minister Mark Carney announced government plans to restore the PM's official residence by launching a national design competition and fundraising campaign. Carney says the winning design proposal will be announced by Canada Day next year. He notes that the Heritage Building is in a critical state from decades of neglect, adding he does not want to see it crumble. Still a bit of a dicey situation in the Middle East. The U.S. military conducting strikes on Iranian targets Friday. This after U.S. President Donald Trump accused Iran of a foolish violation of its truce after an attack on a cargo ship in the Strait of Hormuz. The U.S. responded by striking missile and drone storage facilities and coastal radar positions. The death toll in this week's two earthquakes in Venezuela now sitting at 900, with more than 3,300 others injured, amid frantic efforts by rescue teams to find survivors in collapsed buildings in Caracas. A registry lists close to 60,000 unaccounted for. People have been heard calling for help from under the debris. The quakes, with magnitudes of 7.2 and 7.5, hit a minute apart Wednesday night. Ontario is saying no to allowing rural employers to hire more temporary foreign workers to fill low-wage jobs. Immigration Minister David Piccini says the province is putting Ontario workers first. He says the answer is to ensure Ontario workers have the skills, experience, and opportunities they need to succeed. Back in March, Ottawa said it would relax the rules, given the fact that some rural communities continue facing acute labor shortages, given low unemployment rates. However, Ontario is opting out. Burnaby, BC-born actor Michael J. Fox is one of 61 New Order of Canada appointments. The iconic actor played Marty McFly in the 1985 film Back to the Future and its sequels, as well as Alex P. Keaton in the 80s-era sitcom Family Ties. Fox is being honored for his activism regarding Parkinson's, the neurological disease he has been living with since he was 29. In sports, as expected, the Leafs have selected 18-year-old left winger Gavin McKenna of Whitehorse with the first pick of the NHL draft, the Senators using the 32nd pick on 18-year-old London Knights forward Jackson Cover. Baseball, the Rangers got by the Blue Jays 5-4. Six World Cup games, Senegal shut out Iraq 5-0 in their game at Toronto Stadium. France down Norway 4-1. It was Spain 1, Uruguay nothing. Belgium 5, New Zealand 1. Egypt and Iran played to a 1-1 draw, and it was a scoreless draw as well for Cape Verde and Saudi Arabia. CFL action, the Argonauts over the Rough Riders 40-34.
1: 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Country 93.1 weather.
2: A mix of sun and cloud today, slight chance of showers and maybe a thunderstorm this afternoon, getting up to 28, a humidex 29. Partly cloudy tonight, slight chance of showers, maybe a thunderstorm, then clearing down to 10. Increasing clouds, getting up to 28 on Sunday.
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4: A mix of sun and cloud today, slight chance of showers and maybe a thunderstorm this afternoon, getting up to 28, a humidex 29. Partly cloudy tonight, slight chance of showers, maybe a thunderstorm, then clearing down to 10. Increasing clouds, getting up to 28 on Sunday.
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4: A mix of sun and cloud today, slight chance of showers and maybe a thunderstorm this afternoon, getting up to 28, a humidex 29. Partly cloudy tonight, slight chance of showers, maybe a thunderstorm, then clearing down to 10, increasing clouds, getting up to 28 on Sunday.
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2: Good morning. 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It's one of those places where you can just slow down and enjoy some family time. You've got kids laughing their way around the course, people stepping up to the plate in the batting cages, and everyone just having a good time together. And if the heat's getting to you, don't worry. They've got frozen drinks that'll cool you right down, plus a lot of snacks if you need a little pick-me-up between games. Honestly, it's a nice way to spend the afternoon. Challenge someone to a round of mini putt, see who's got the best swing in the batting cages, grab a frozen drink, and then just enjoy being outside. So come on out, bring the family or a few friends, and make an afternoon out of it. We'd love to see you here.
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7: A mix of sun and cloud today, slight chance of showers and maybe a thunderstorm this afternoon, getting up to 28, a humidex 29. Partly cloudy tonight, slight chance of showers, maybe a thunderstorm, then clearing down to 10. Increasing clouds, getting up to 28 on Sunday.
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Hey, Timmins, here's a 2026 Rock on the River artist. I'll make it worth your while. Russell Dickerson. Oh, yeah. 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
2: Good morning. You know, sometimes the best days are the simple ones. 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And with the temperatures going up today, a frozen drink is definitely the way to go. They've got those ready to help cool you off, along with plenty of snacks if you need some fuel before heading back out for another round. So if you're wondering what to do today, come join us. 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
2: A mix of sun and cloud today, slight chance of showers and maybe a thunderstorm this afternoon, getting up to 28, a humidex 29. Partly cloudy tonight, slight chance of showers, maybe a thunderstorm, then clearing down to 10. Increasing clouds, getting up to 28 on Sunday.
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2: 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I've got something that will make it even better. I'm set up right outside the Dean Machine in the parking lot. And I've got some great 2-for-1 coupons to hand out. I've got 2-for-1 deals for the batting cages and mini put. 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It's a great afternoon for some family fun. Challenge someone to a round of mini put. See who's got the best swing in the batting cages. Then cool off with a frozen drink and treat yourself to some warm mini cinnamon donuts. So stop by and see me by the Dean Machine. I'll get you hooked up with some coupons, and then you can head in and enjoy some fun, affordable day with some family and friends. 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
6: A mix of sun and cloud today, slight chance of showers and maybe a thunderstorm this afternoon, getting up to 28, a humid X29. Partly cloudy tonight, slight chance of showers, maybe a thunderstorm, then clearing down to 10. Increasing clouds, getting up to 28 on Sunday.
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5: A mix of sun and cloud today, slight chance of showers and maybe a thunderstorm this afternoon, getting up to 28, a humidex 29. Partly cloudy tonight, slight chance of showers, maybe a thunderstorm, then clearing down to 10. Increasing clouds, getting up to 28 on Sunday.
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2: Good morning. 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I'm set up by the Dean Machine in the parking lot outside Miniput and Batting Cages. 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It's a perfect way to spend the afternoon. 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One more thing. When you stop by for your coupon, let me know where you heard about it. I'd love to hear if you heard it on Country 93.1. 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
1: Good afternoon. I'm John Crawford. Oil prices may be plummeting given hopes of increased supply and potentially lower gas prices for Canadians. But Dan McTagg, heading Canadians for Affordable Energy, says it will take time to trickle down to lower gas prices at the pump here, or at least as low as we saw last year. McTagg says an average price of about $1.57 across the country at the moment is a lot less than might have been expected given the U.S.-Iran conflict. He says for summer, drivers may see a drop of between 5 and 7 cents per liter, at a level still higher, though, than the $1.35 we were paying in 2025. Meanwhile, trouble remains in the Middle East, where Iran launched a drone assault targeting Bahrain, while a ship in the Strait of Hormuz was attacked in a separate incident. Likely Tehran's response to overnight airstrikes by the U.S., the attack showing the dangers of the Iran war again spinning out of control. The death toll topping 920 or more in Venezuela, with more than 3,300 people injured and 50,000 missing. This is the window for finding people alive continues to close. Two major earthquakes struck the northern part of Venezuela on Wednesday, including the capital Caracas. Here's a little heads up for Canada, among other countries. U.S. President Donald Trump now threatening a 100% tax on imports from any country, slapping a tax on digital services from U.S. companies. European nations, the main target. Rogers Communications, in the money, any way you count it. CNBC in the States says that Rogers ranks 7th on a list of 20 sports empires, which together are worth $269 billion U.S., up 20% from last year. Rogers currently has a 75% controlling interest in MLSE, which owns the Leafs, Raptors, and Toronto FC, with plans to acquire the other 25%. It also owns Scotiabank Arena, the Blue Jays, and Sportsnet. Denver-based Crunky Sports and Entertainment, though, is in top spot. It owns a massive portfolio of real estate, media assets, and pro sports teams, including the Colorado Avalanche, Denver Nuggets, and Los Angeles Rams. In sports, Justin Bieber, he has no complaints at all. His favorite team, the Maple Leafs, landed 18-year-old left winger Gavin McKenna, Whitehorse. And last night's NHL draft in Buffalo, Bieber there in person, posing with McKenna and Commissioner Gary Bettman. The Senators used the 32nd pick, taking 18-year-old London Knights forward Jackson Cover. In baseball, the Rangers beat the Blue Jays 5-4. World Cup play, Senegal shut out Iraq 5-0 at Toronto Stadium. It was a scoreless draw for Cape Verde in Saudi Arabia. First time the Cape makes it to the knockout round. Egypt and Iran also a scoreless draw. France down Norway 4-1. It was Spain 1, Uruguay 0, Belgium 5, New Zealand 1. And in the CFL, the Argonauts beat the Rough Riders 40-34.
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1: A mix of sun and cloud today, slight chance of showers and maybe a thunderstorm this afternoon, getting up to 28, a humidex 29. Partly cloudy tonight, slight chance of showers, maybe a thunderstorm, then clearing down to 10. Increasing clouds, getting up to 28 on Sunday.
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0: 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Country 93.1. From coast to coast, this is the show that brings the country together one song at a time. It's time to count down the 30 biggest songs of the week. 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
1: Hello, and welcome back to the Cross Canada Country Countdown. This is the show where we highlight the top 30 country songs that are charting all across Canada. I'm your host, Kate Ryan. So last week, Ella Langley saw her fourth week at number one with the song Be Her. I just wanna be her so bad, it hurts so bad, it hurts so bad. I just wanna be her, I just wanna be her. Can Ella make this week number five? You need to stay with me to find out.
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1: Vincent Mason started his country music journey in Georgia. Vincent picked up a guitar in high school, and he began posting some of his original songs online during the pandemic. Now, let's fast forward a few years. Vincent has progressed from the viral hits, and he's now opening shows for artists like Luke Bryan, Megan Mulroney, and even landed a spot on Morgan Wallen's stadium tour. His first single, Wish You Well, became a top 20 hit. So to start the countdown off, here's Vincent Mason with song number 30, Wish You Well.

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0: That was Tebe, down one spot to number 29 this week with That's Gonna Leave a Memory.
1: Number 28.
0: Kenny Chesney may have spent the last couple of years breaking records with his Sphere residency, also writing a best-selling book, launching his own radio channel, but he never stopped making music. In fact, he says he's been collecting some of the songs for his next album for more than a decade now. That new project is now taking shape, and fans are clearly ready for it because this song became his 100th chart entry. Here with a chart debut, number 28, Kenny Chesney, Carry On.

0: This is Now and Then.
1: That was song number 28 from Kenny Chesney with Carry On. It's the latest song from Kenny, and it's his 100th chart entry. And to think, it all started with a trip to a field.
2: I went with my mom and my stepfather to a field about 10 miles from my house to see this group, Alabama, that was going to play. And not, I couldn't believe they were going to play just right down the road from my house. And I went to that show, and something happened to me that night. There was a fire lit. Something happened in my soul that set me on this path.
1: Needless to say, the path that Kenny's been on has been studded with hits, including this one. This was Kenny's first number one hit, released back in 1997. Here is our then song from Kenny Chesney, She's Got It All.

rising up three spots from last week, that was song number 27 from High Valley with Fools. If you're planning on checking out Zach Top in concert, make sure you check out his Instagram in advance. That's because Zach is always looking for suggestions on what cover songs fans want to hear when he visits their city. Like his recent take on a Jimmy Buffett tune.

0: coming up, we will have song number 26 that's holding steady from last week. Zach Top is up when the Cross Canada Country Countdown returns.
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0: That was Zach Taub with South of Sanity, holding steady this week at number 26.
1: Number 25.
0: The Rec Laws and Dean Brody are hitting the road together this fall on a co-headlining tour. But their partnership goes back much further than this. They've teamed up several times over the years, including on their recent hit, Hometown Heroes. Now, as Stuart Walker explains, the song almost became a point of friendly competition because both Dean and the Rec Laws wanted to release it as their own single.
2: He was actually in town last fall when the Jays were having their run, and we had that song. We'd just written it, and we were like, what do you think of this song? And he like heard the first verse, and he was super connected to his ball team growing up out of Kelowna when he was a kid, and he was like, this is exactly what I would love to do. He's like, can I have this maybe for my next single? And we were like, well, we kind of thought it'd be good for us. Why don't you guys just do it again? It's been like over five years since you guys have done a song together. Like, we have a show this summer at the end of August. So we were like, why not? We'll have a couple more songs to play together live.
0: They've managed to hold on to the 25th spot once again this week. Here's the Rec Laws featuring Dean Brody with Hometown Heroes.
3: Remember when

0: appears there's not a whole lot of movement this week on the countdown. Staying in the 24 spot once again this week, that was Tennille Arts and Don't Ruin Flowers. So let's go back a few years. Corey Kent was offered the chance to open for Toby Keith. And while most up-and-coming artists would have jumped at the chance, Corey kept his cool and made a request that could have ended his opportunity before it even began. That story, along with the number 23 song, is coming up when we return to the Cross Canada Country Countdown.
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1: Number 23.
0: Almost every country artist has their fair share of stories, and Corey Kent's no exception. Before scoring hits like Wild as Her and Rocky Mountain Low, Corey was just a 19-year-old Oklahoma kid who got the chance to open for his hero, Toby Keith. When Toby's team offered him $500 a show, Corey boldly countered back with a request for double the money. Now, instead of getting offended, Toby actually respected the confidence Corey had and approved the deal, plus expanded the run from 3 shows to 6. Looking back, Corey calls it a little naive of him, but it also led to one of the biggest early breaks in his career. Dropping down 3 positions to number 23. This is Corey Kent with Coe Wetzel, Rocky Mountain Low.
6: Last

0: That was Corey Canned, with a little help from Co Wetzel and Rocky Mountain Low, taking up spot number 23 this week.
1: Number 22.
0: Bailey Zimmerman is very open about the fact that his career wouldn't exist without his mom. She was the first person to believe in him, and the first to back that belief with real financial support.
2: She was the first financial backer of Bailey Zimmerman Music Company. She gave me $1,500 when we didn't have money. We had no money, and she scraped together $1,500 somehow to help me go record that song, Never Coming Home. Maybe would I have found a different way to get it? Maybe. But I believe it was part of God's plan, me and my mom, because we've been through a lot of stuff my whole life, you know. Now to see all of that, and the reason we went through all of that to get to here, it's like God's plan.
0: Up one spot this week to number 22. Here's Bailey Zimmerman with Chevy Silverado. Wow.

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2: 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If you heard me on Country 93.1, I'd love to hear it. 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
11: Alan Jackson is set to close out one of country music's most legendary careers with a final concert happening this weekend at Nashville's Nissan Stadium. The show, called Last Call, One More for the Road, the finale, will feature a massive lineup of country stars. Get this: Luke Combs, Luke Bryan, Eric Church, Miranda Lambert, Carrie Underwood, Cody Johnson, John Party, Little Big Town, Thomas Rhett, Leanne Womack, George Strait, and Lainey Wilson. If that's not a who's who, I don't know what is. This event will also be broadcast on NBC. So let's go back to 1993. Here's our throwback track from Alan Jackson, Chattahoochee. Yeah,

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1: Tommy Wallin, pastor and father of country star Morgan Wallin, is launching a new faith-based radio series called Tommy's Sunday 7. The weekly show features devotional segments where Tommy shares personal reflections and Bible-based messages, along with family stories from the Wallin household. Here now is song number 20. This is Morgan Wallin, Don't We?

0: Well, Owen Riegling dropped three spots to number 19 this week with his song, Love, Hate, Love.
1: Number 18.
0: Luke Bryan and Jason Aldean seem to be getting some attention the last little while, and it's not for their music. The two country stars are being sued over the closure of their Nashville steakhouse, E3 Chop House. Now, the restaurant shut down earlier this year, and now Nashville development company GBT Realty is going after Bryan, Aldean, and former Major League Baseball player Adam LaRoche, who are all co-owners, alleging that they breached their lease and owe past rent plus future payments all the way through August of 2029. Neither artist has publicly commented. Here now is song number 18, up one spot from last week. This is Jason Aldean, and Don't Tell on Me.

0: That was song number 17 from the 19-year-old from Parry Sound, Ontario. Sully Burrows, Put It On Me.
1: Number 16.
0: Darius Rucker is hitting the road this summer with his 20-city Songs of Summer Tour. He's hitting amphitheaters, outdoor venues all across the U.S. from June through August. And Darius put it best himself when he said, "When I think of the concerts I love attending, it's the people, the hits, and the hot summer air." No Canadian dates have been announced as of yet, but one of his opening acts is George Burge. Here with song number 16 on the countdown this week, down one spot, this is George Burge, along with Luke Bryan, and Ride, Ride, Ride.

0: was George Burge with a little help from Luke Bryan with song number 16 this week, Ride, Ride, Ride. Tyler Joe Miller is out here living his best suburban life this summer. He's been mowing the lawn, keeping things tidy, just like the rest of us. But here's the part that might surprise you. What's in his earbuds while he's pushing the mower? Classic country? Tyler Joe is a full-on true crime junkie. His mowing playlist of choice is Dateline. The guy with 10 top 10 singles on Canadian country radio is out there cutting grass and solving murders at the same time. When we return, we will have song number 15 from Tyler Joe Miller on the Cross Canada Country Countdown.
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9: 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I'm here by the Dean Machine in the parking lot outside the mini put and batting cages. 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And if you're looking for a sweet treat, the mini cinnamon donuts are definitely worth checking out. Oh, and when you come by for your coupon, be sure to tell me where you heard about it. 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I'm by the Dean Machine. 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
0: Jordan Davis is one of the most played artists on country radio right now. But at home, his kids have a different taste. If given the choice, they'd rather listen to somebody else entirely. Case in point, here's Jordan's son doing his very best Cody Johnson impression.

Jordan's official critique on that, a little pitchy at points, but can't say he didn't go for it. Solid dad review. Here now with song number 14, down three spots this week. This is Jordan Davis with Turn This Truck Around. It's time.

0: was song number 14 this week with Jordan Davis, Turn This Truck Around.
1: Let's take a break from counting down the top 30 and check out one on the rise. Here's one to watch.
0: Shaboozey just announced his most ambitious project yet. It's a full-scale Western concept album called The Outlaw, Cherry Lee, and Other Western Tales, and it drops July 31st. The album trailer is narrated by Jamie Foxx, and the story follows a woman named Cherry Lee on a mission of revenge against the gang that killed her father, until she falls in love with one of them. Here's the lead single from the upcoming album. Here's Shaboozey with Cowgirl.

0: And that is one that we are going to keep our ears on. That was Shaboozy on the Cross Canada Country Countdown. Coming up, Dean Brody shares a Hollywood connection that inspired him to go back and revisit one of his very first songs for his brand new album. You might be surprised who it involves. We will have song number 13 when we return on the Cross Canada Country Countdown.
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0: Welcome back to the countdown. I'm your host, Kate Ryan.
1: Number 13.
0: Dean Brody's 10th album just dropped, and one of the coolest stories behind it involves Kevin Costner. Dean recently shared that getting to spend time with Costner backstage, where they were both playing Calgary, was one of those genuine starstruck moments. Long before Yellowstone, Costner directed and starred in Open Range. And Dean says his character Charlie inspired one of his very own songs. Cattleman's Gun was on his very first album, and he loved the connection so much, he went back and re-recorded it for this 10th album. Here's another track from the new release with song number 13, Holding Steady. This is Dean Brody, Man Without a Woman.
7: Wouldn't

0: And there's another one holding steady at number 12. That's Nate Holler, Thought About You.
1: Number 11.
0: Tucker Wetmore is one of the hottest names in country music right now. Three number ones, an ACM award, 2.4 billion career streams. But none of it happens without a three-day road trip in a Subaru Legacy. Back in 2020, Tucker and his mom loaded up the car and drove all the way from Oregon to Nashville so he could take his shot at a music career. Oh, and he had COVID for the entire drive. His mom made the trip anyway, and three number ones later, she deserves some serious credit. Down six spots to number 11, this is Tucker Wetmore with Brunette.

0: the soundtrack to your weekend. 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
2: 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And if you've got a sweet tooth, don't leave without trying the mini cinnamon donuts. One thing I'd love to know, when you come by for your coupon, tell me where you heard about it. If it was on Country 93.1, let me know. 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
6: Hi, this is Doug Fulkins. I was born in Sussex, New Brunswick. Now I'm living in Campbell River on Vancouver Island, British Columbia. My newest release is called Right Here, Right Now with my good friend Dave Faber. The song is really about that moment that you recognize the person you're with is going to be the one, the magic when it happens, and you know there's no turning back and there's no doubts in your mind that that's the person that's going to be for you for the rest of your life. I really hope you enjoy this song. Really hope you guys love Right Here, Right Now.

0: And that is another song holding steady this week in the countdown. Song number 10 from Morgan Griffith, Just Being Me.
1: Number 9.
0: There are dedicated fans, and then there's Shane Guttormson, the Luke Combs superfan, who also happens to be the spitting image of Luke himself, has just wrapped up his own road trip, so to speak, where he attended every single stop on the North American leg of the My Kind of Saturday Night Tour. So that's 12 shows, 17,200 kilometers driven, 155 hours behind the wheel. He started in Las Vegas and finished right here in Toronto, Canada. When people ask him why, he said at first he didn't really have an answer. But by the end, that's when he figured it all out. It wasn't just about the music. It was about the people that Luke Combs brings together.

0: That was song number 9 from Luke Combs with Be By You.
1: Number 8.
0: Cody Johnson took home Entertainer of the Year at the recent ACMs and then went straight back to doing what he loves. He just launched a brand new YouTube series called Chasing Legends. And the first episode takes him to the Lazy T Ranch in Ten Sleep, Wyoming for an elk hunt. For Cody, this is as real as it gets. No production gloss, just wide open country, and one of North America's most iconic big game animals.
2: I'm a cowboy and I'm a hunter, and I love entertaining people. I've been on top of a mountain for like 5 years. And who's to say there's not a low around the corner?
0: If you want to see a different side of the ACM Entertainer of the Year, go find it on YouTube. Up one spot to number 8 this week. This is Cody Johnson with The Fall. I've been

0: Well, it seems Luke Combs himself has climbed up one spot this week. That was song number 7, Sleepless in a Hotel Room.
1: Number 6.
0: Kane Brown just added a brand new chapter to his Nashville story. His four-story, 11,000-square-foot bar and entertainment venue, Kane Brown's on Broadway, officially opened its doors on May 22nd, right in the heart of Music City. We asked Kane to describe the vibe of the place in his own words.
2: You know, it's going to be Kane Brown, which I feel like my music's, you know, it's very all over the place. I just love music in general. And that's kind of what you're going to get with this bar when you walk in. A live music experience on the first floor, but then as you go around, we have another bar in there called Dusk, almost like a speakeasy type thing. It's going to be like Miami type vibes. Cool, different little pieces of art and stuff in there. It's going to be really cool.
0: We would also like to just take a moment to wish Kane a speedy recovery. Kane was actually struck in the head by a golf ball. Now, while at first this might sound like a joke, the superstar actually has a concussion, and Kane needed 23 stitches. He is home resting this weekend, and his latest song falls two spots to number 6. This is Kane Brown with Woman.
3: Hey, it's not

0: Brown, Woman. We're getting really close now to hearing who is number one on the charts this week. Coming up after the break, we will have song number five.
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0: down two spots to song number five. That was Megan Maroney with Beautiful Things.
1: Number four.
0: Josh Ross is heading west to celebrate Canada Day. The watered-down Ontario native is headlining Surrey's Canada Day 2026 celebration at the Cloverdale Fairgrounds on July 1st. But the best part? It's a free festival, including an all-Canadian lineup. The first Canadian male artist in nearly 30 years to hit number one at U.S. country radio is spending Canada Day on stage in B.C. with his fans. Pretty good way to celebrate. Up three spots this week to song number four. This is Josh Ross, Scared of Getting Sober.

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1: And that was Josh Ross with song number 4 on the countdown, Scared of Getting Sober.
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1: So here's a little fun fact about Riley Green. His legal first name is actually Jonathan. Riley is his middle name. And he recently shared the bittersweet family story behind it. His great-grandfather, Paul, developed dementia later in life and started calling Riley's dad, whose name is Kevin, by the name Riley. Nobody knows exactly why, but the family loved the name so much that when Kevin had his first son, he passed it right along. Nowadays, Riley says he wouldn't even turn around if someone called him Jonathan. Down one spot to song number 3 this week. This is Riley Green with Change My Mind.
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0: So song number three belonged to Riley Green with Change My Mind. When we return, we are going to head into battle to see who is number one on the Cross Canada Country Countdown.
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0: We have come to the end of the trail. It's been a long, dusty trail. And while I want to tell you who has the number one spot, I think we need to go back and find out who held that position a year ago.
3: Top of the charts 1 year ago, here's last year's leader.
0: After a bar song Tipsy rewrote the record books, everyone wanted to know what Shaboozey would do next. The answer was something deeply personal. Good News opens with the line, "Man, what a hell of a year it's been." And at that point in his career, that was quite the understatement. The song is about struggling with your own mental health at the height of success, feeling lonely, even when the whole world is watching. Honest, raw, and it's built on acoustic guitar and pedal steel. It hit number one in Canada and the U.S. 1 year later, he's got a brand new concept album dropping July 31st. But right now, here's last year's leader. This is Shaboozey with Good News. Man,

0: That was our leader from last year. Shaboozy, good news.
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0: Ellen Langley is 27 years old, and she's now the second most streamed country artist in the entire world on Spotify. Over 30 million monthly listeners. The only country artist ahead of her is Morgan Wallen. So, what happens when the two biggest names in country music right now get together in the studio? You get a hit. Here with song number two on the countdown this week, up four spots. This is Ella Langley and Morgan Wallen. I Can't Love You Anymore.

0: That was song number two from Ella Langley and Morgan Wallen with I Can't Love You Anymore.
1: Number one.
0: Ella Langley has been picking up fans in some unexpected places lately. With the World Cup bringing visitors from all over the world, a German fan named Freddie went viral after posting about his American road trip. Bucky's, Waffle House, Walmart, and of course, Ella Langley. He wrote, "The best discovery of our road trip has been a musician called Ella Langley. After hearing her on pretty much every country radio station, we've become big fans. She's basically the soundtrack for our road trip." Ella saw the post, tracked Freddie down, and invited him to her show in Oklahoma City. Here now, holding the number one spot for five solid weeks in a row, this is Ella Langley with Be Her.

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4: A mix of sun and cloud this afternoon, slight chance of showers and maybe a thunderstorm, getting up to 28, a humidex 29. Partly cloudy tonight, slight chance of showers this evening. Risk of a thunderstorm again, then clearing, dropping to 10. Increasing clouds on Sunday with a high of 28.
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6: A mix of sun and cloud this afternoon, slight chance of showers and maybe a thunderstorm, getting up to 28, a humidex 29. Partly cloudy tonight, slight chance of showers this evening, risk of a thunderstorm again, then clearing, dropping to 10, increasing clouds on Sunday with a high of 28.
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6: A mix of sun and cloud this afternoon, slight chance of showers and maybe a thunderstorm, getting up to 28, a humidex 29. Partly cloudy tonight, slight chance of showers this evening, risk of a thunderstorm again, then clearing, dropping to 10, increasing clouds on Sunday with a high of 28.
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1: 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The Timmins Police Service would like your help in identifying this thief. On Sunday, March 8th, 2026, at approximately 4:39 in the afternoon, a man was seen on CCTV camera entering Home Depot Timmins, empty-handed, but at 4:45, he's seen leaving the store pushing a flat cart with a Weber barbecue valued at $1,199. He passed all points of sale, making no attempt to pay. The male is described as white, wearing a gray hoodie with the hood up over a gray ball cap with a flat peak, blue jeans, and green rubber boots. You'll find his photo on the MyTimmonsNow.com website and on the Crime Stoppers website at cdcrimestoppers.ca. If you know who this thief is, you can remain anonymous by calling Crime Stoppers at 1-800-222-TIPS or using the internet and using the Submit a Tip tab at cdcrimestoppers.ca. You will not be identified and will not have to testify in court, and if your information leads to an arrest, you could be eligible for a reward of up to $2,000. If you know someone, do the right thing and call Crime Stoppers.
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8: A mix of sun and cloud this afternoon, slight chance of showers and maybe a thunderstorm, getting up to 28, a humid X 29. Partly cloudy tonight, slight chance of showers this evening, risk of a thunderstorm again, then clearing, dropping to 10, increasing clouds on Sunday with a high of 28.
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4: A mix of sun and cloud this afternoon, slight chance of showers and maybe a thunderstorm, getting up to 28, a humidex 29. Partly cloudy tonight, slight chance of showers this evening, risk of a thunderstorm again, then clearing, dropping to 10, increasing clouds on Sunday with a high of 28.
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3: A mix of sun and cloud this afternoon, slight chance of showers and maybe a thunderstorm, getting up to 28, a humidex 29. Partly cloudy tonight, slight chance of showers this evening, risk of a thunderstorm again, then clearing, dropping to 10, increasing clouds on Sunday with a high of 28.
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6: It'll be partly cloudy tonight. Could be some showers, maybe a thunderstorm as well, down to 10. Increasing clouds Sunday, reaching 28. Clouds on Monday, 30% chance of showers, with a high again of 28.
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2: It'll be partly cloudy tonight. Could be some showers, maybe a thunderstorm as well, down to 10. Increasing clouds Sunday, reaching 28. Clouds on Monday, 30% chance of showers, with a high again of 28.
0: 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On the traditional land of the Mattagami First Nation. So let me show you how to get down like that. Country 93.1.

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3: It'll be partly cloudy tonight. Could be some showers, maybe a thunderstorm as well, down to 10. Increasing clouds Sunday, reaching 28. Clouds on Monday, 30% chance of showers, with a high again of 28.
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5: It'll be partly cloudy tonight. Could be some showers, maybe a thunderstorm as well, down to 10. Increasing clouds Sunday, reaching 28. Clouds on Monday, 30% chance of showers, with a high again of 28.
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